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1: And this is your Vibe 103 weather report brought to you by the amazing folks at All Shores. I'm Teo Dill. We are kicking off the week with another hot and humid summer pattern as a weak ridge of high pressure continues influencing our weather. While today starts off bright and mostly settled, cloud cover will gradually increase and a few showers become more likely later tonight before that slightly more unsettled pattern lingers into the middle of the week. Temperatures remain well above average, so yeah, you're going to get sweaty. For today, expect a bright start before increasing cloud cover develops through the afternoon with a chance of a few showers arriving later tonight. Winds stay light for much of the day before becoming south-southwesterly overnight while temperatures climb to around 87 this afternoon and remain near 79 tonight. Tomorrow returns cloudier with a few showers around and highs near 86, while Wednesday brings a mix of sunny periods and scattered showers, most of them remaining offshore. And out on the water, marine conditions remain generally favorable, although they become a bit more unsettled over the next couple days. Seas remain slight today before gradually building to around 3 to 5 feet outside the reef by Wednesday as southwesterly winds strengthen, and boaters should also watch for isolated showers that could briefly reduce visibility, particularly overnight and into Tuesday. And thanks to the great folks at All Shores for making the Vibe 103 weather report possible. I am Teo Dill.
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1: This is your Vibe 103 Entertainment Report brought to you by our friends at Brown & Co. I'm Teo Dill. Diddy's hopes for a presidential pardon appear to be on hold after he was left off President Donald Trump's latest clemency list. Trump had reportedly discussed Diddy's case with advisors before announcing a new round of pardons, but the music mogul ultimately was not among those granted relief. Instead, the president pardoned six folks convicted in emissions-related cases, arguing that they had been unfairly targeted, so Puff's going to remain in prison until the judges say that he can dip. And Beyonce surprised fans with her first new music in 2 years, releasing Morning Dew, a.k.a. Donk, without any advance warning. The single was written alongside Pharrell Williams, The Dream, and Darius Dixon, with Beyonce and Pharrell also sharing production duties. The release kicks off a 60-day countdown leading to Beyonce's birthday and a reissue of her landmark 2006 album, B-Day. And Taylor Swift and Travis Kelce officially tied the knot in a star-studded ceremony at Madison Square Garden, with Adam Sandler serving as the officiant. According to details released following the announcement, the couple skipped traditional bridesmaids and groomsmen, instead choosing Taylor's brother, Austin Swift, as her man of honor, and Jason Kelce as Travis's best man. The ceremony reportedly focused on bringing both families together rather than following convention. And finally, Kai Cenat is making his long-awaited return to streaming after a 9-month break. The Twitch superstar confirmed that he will stream simultaneously on Twitch and YouTube as he unveils this year's students and professors for the next edition of Streamer University. And the first event became one of the biggest collaborations in online streaming history, and expectations are even higher for its return. And that's your Vibe 103 Entertainment Report brought to you by the great folks at Brown & Co. I'm Teo Dill.

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0: Yep, Y103, Bermuda's Energy Station. This is the Wake Up Call, 38 minutes past the hour of 7 o'clock. Yours truly, Fury, Genie, Tyree, we are in the spot. Genie, this gotta be the song of the summer.
1: Honestly.
2: Yes, sir.
0: It gotta be the song of the summer. And it's so crazy, right? Because I wish you guys could see Tyree right now in the studio. This guy's like in a full butt
1: I'm completely conflicted with this song, honestly. I hate her message. Love the beat.
0: The song is so catchy, right? So I got in trouble about this song the other day.
1: Tell me.
0: I got in trouble because my five-year-old was singing it.
1: Yeah.
0: Right? But she knows the clean version.
1: Okay,
0: but it's my fault. It's my fault that TikTok is showing children this song.
1: No, the problem is she said, yeah, whoever you got in trouble from was like, yeah, DJ, you are the reason. You are the reason.
0: I think this is the first time that I've played this song on the radio. Because I did not know how to feel about this song.
1: Okay. You know what? I think you're absolutely right.
0: I have not played this song on the radio.
1: Scamming.
0: Have you seen this in concert?
1: No.
0: Genie?
2: No. I was in Miami when it first dropped, like within the first 2-3 weeks.
1: Mm-hmm.
2: And it was like one of those things where I was like, oh no. It was Memorial Day weekend. It was like the same weekend as Best of the Best.
1: Yeah.
2: And I'm just cruising around. And that's when you know a song is lit, because Miami will play it and play it and play it. You know? And you will hear it everywhere, not even trying.
1: Every
0: you
1: know? 5 minutes.
0: You just like walk into a clothes store like a Psycho Bunny or something, and it's just playing. And the crazy part is, when you're in Miami, you got like

0: 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Visit us at zarabi.vip.
1: Oh, man.
2: The any scamming, I'm the...
3: You have some girls just straight up like, yo, where the cash at?
2: Facts. Facts.
3: You know?
2: That's a different breed of women. And a deeper conversation.
3: Girls, yeah, and then you have some girls that they just want actual love. Mm-hmm. Then you have the ones that make it seem like they want love, but they want the cash. So
1: it's just so conflicting all around, isn't it?
3: Okay, you know, okay. As a man in 2026, it's really like you're walking and it's minefields everywhere. Look, you know?
2: Look, I don't
3: and
2: know.
3: Trying to take a nice, easy step, like, hey.
2: I don't know what year it was, but it almost gives the impact of no scrubs. Oh, remember, no wow. woman wanted a scrub? No woman wanted a scrub. Whatever a scrub was back then has converted into a scammer today.
1: Yeah. Okay? And she says it with so much conviction. She's like, where are my scamming? And you're just like, really? And then she don't even start at a low number. She said 20s. She wants 20s, 50s, 100s.
2: Jesus,
1: she's letting you know you're gonna have it big. Look, so if you're out there and you're talking about you're bringing $10 or something like that, then you don't even qualify.
2: Look, baby, I'm got $3 and a happy meal.
1: It ain't good work. You're not a good right enough now, scammer, fam.
3: I'm sorry, shorty. You can't get a McChicken out of me.
1: We can get back into this song, man. Young Miami, Spend That. Right here in Bermuda's Energy Station, Vibe 103. This the wake-up call. 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

Boy 103. This is the Wake Up Call with DJ Fury, DJ Genie, and myself, Tyree. I don't know if you know or realize what this guy is doing this morning. Honestly, he is taking you on a toxicity tour. The Toxicity Tour 2026 here on the Wake Up Call, Vibe 103. The time right now is 10 minutes to 8. And look, it's a Monday, but this is how we're doing it.

0: That was the official Toxicity Tour 2026. If you missed it, I'm sorry.
1: Still got a lot more to do.
0: Hey, look. Take it easy on him. It's only Monday.
1: Tyree said that's the Toxicity Tour, Genie.
0: The Toxicity Tour.
2: Chris,
1: and
2: Us.
1: No. That whole segment.
0: That whole segment was the Toxicity Tour.
2: Yeah.
0: Yeah.
2: Sorry, you know why? Because I just saw a video just now of Chris Brown. You know, he's a part of the show where he takes the young ladies on stage. And man, he's revved it up, boy. He has revved it up.
0: I literally saw him licking a woman's armpit. I'm telling you no lie.
1: All right, look. So here's what we're going to do. We're going to get into this commercial break, and then we're going to talk about this right after the commercial break. What the topic of the day? Because I'm telling you, I've got a couple screws that are loose, bro. And if,
0: look,
1: that is where I draw the line. Not the licking of the armpit. The whole cherries, the whole going up on stage, da-da-da-da-da. That's where I draw the line.
0: This is the wake-up call.
1: Yeah. Get into this commercial break.
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6: I'm Colin Besley with your sports update from Sky. England came through a dramatic World Cup clash with co-host Mexico to progress to the last eight. Joe Rawson reports from the Azteca Stadium.
7: England walked into the Azteca through thunder, chaos and 80,000 voices demanding their defeat. And they delivered their most fearless performance of the World Cup so far. Jude Bellingham struck twice before Mexico clawed back a lifeline. Then came the turning point. Gerald Quansah sent off. The stadium erupting, momentum swinging. Harry Kane restored hope from the spot, only to concede a penalty moments later. With the crowd roaring and 11 long minutes added on, England dug in and they held on. A heroic, defiant 3-2 victory that sends them into the quarterfinals.
6: Goalscorer Jude Bellingham hopes everyone at home is enjoying the success.
8: I can imagine it's carnage, but in a happy way, positive. Everyone, no matter where you're from, no matter kind of what you do, I can imagine everyone's together. And that's the thing that I dream of being a part of as this England squad, bringing my country together.
6: Thomas Tuchel's men will next face Norway, who got past five-time winners Brazil 2-1. In other news, Novak Djokovic says he's not proud of the on-court outburst after being warned about his language as he reached the Wimbledon quarterfinals. He got past Roman Safiulin to secure his 106th win, breaking Roger Federer's record for most victories at the All England Club in the men's draw. Defending champion Jannik Sinner is also through, but women's top seed Arina Sabalenka crashed out with a straight sets defeat to Naomi Osaka. The last British Open, Arthur Ferry, makes his centre court bout against Grigor Dimitrov today. England's cricketers are women's T20 runners-up for the fourth time after a 7-wicket defeat to Australia. The tournament host set a target of 151, but their opponents eased to victory with 17 balls to spare in the final at Lords. And George Russell has cut Kimi Antonelli's lead in the Formula One World Championship to 25 points after a second place finish at the British Grand Prix. The Mercedes driver's teammate finished ninth but was demoted to 16th after picking up a penalty at Silverstone. Charles Leclerc won the race, which ended under a safety car. Lewis Hamilton was third. That's the latest from the Sky News Centre.
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0: hype right before that commercial break.
1: I'm sorry. That's the most I could do. Yeah.
0: Tyree knows how to get guys, Genie.
1: Honestly, honestly, honestly.
2: Hey, yo.
1: I mean, honestly, comedic timing with this one is unmatched.
0: Pause.
1: You know, look. Hey, yo. And that's all he had to say.
0: Hey,
1: oh, man.
0: But what is too much?
1: I don't know. I think the celebrity star status, oh, I got an image to upload. Okay?
0: I do not care about no celebrity status. Not like, so if my trademark was going to smacking people with a Tito's bottle, that's okay, no matter where I am.
1: Hey, if people come to the tour knowing that you smack guys with Tito's bottles,
0: I'm not smacking no guy with no Tito's.
1: Smacking people with Tito's bottles,
0: right?
1: Then the door is open. They came here for that. And when you don't do it, they're gonna be surprised.
0: You went to the concert though.
1: I don't remember seeing any of that.
0: But imagine yep. you're just chilling with your girl, right, Genie? And your boy's like E97. You're the lucky person to come down onto the stage, and that's your girl.
1: She better be dyslexic all of a sudden. She better be dyslexic. Say, look, I think it says E97. No, that's 79, babe. Not the right one.
0: Hey, I'll be hyper. I'll leave. I do not care how much I pay for these tickets, because you know Lash, when he went on tour,
1: yeah,
0: he was breaking up relationships. No, for facts. God is never going to speak to you again.
1: Facts. One of my boys, and shout out to my boy Lou, he said, look, I'm filing a lawsuit afterwards because I had emotional distress, emotional damage, and I ain't been able to sleep right for 3 months. He owes me a couple million.
0: Yeah,
1: that simple. Cherry or that kiss is going to cost him 2.5.
0: Easy. Easy. But for me, Genie, I'm not sure about you. That's the threshold for me, bro.
1: Hey.
0: That, like, I don't mind a little meet and greet. You're giving a little hug. You're giving a little hug or something. But you're talking about you're going to a stage, take a cherry out of some guy's mouth?
1: Yeah, that's too much.
0: You're
1: lost.
0: Too much. And then Chris Brown gets into his songs where he want to be grinding. Oh, no.
1: What's the song called? Take You Down?
0: Yeah. You're gonna take a slap. It ain't enough security that's going to stop me from acting stupid on that one.
1: Look,
0: no.
1: To avoid the whole situation, fellas, sit way at the top. Sit way at the top.
0: And
1: take your binoculars.
0: In the nosebleed. Sit up by the spotlight operator. Mm-hmm. He can't even see up there.
1: Look, gonna have to watch the whole concert on the Megatron.
0: On the Megatron.

0: Immediately. 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
1: Ain't like, no way, boy.
0: Hey, look, boy. It just like, that's, yeah, that you gotta have a lot of heart to sit there and allow that to happen.
2: Yeah, facts.
0: I will lose my marbles.
2: Like I said, we're coming out of there 2.5, me and Richard.
0: Yeah,
2: emotional damage.
0: Something serious. Well, we're gonna get back into this music right here on Bermuda's Energy Station Vibe 103. We do have some special guests inside the building, so we're gonna play a couple songs before we talk to them. Each and every day, 7 a.m. until 9 a.m., this is the Wake Up Call. Yours truly, DJ Fury, Tyre, DJ Genie, right? It's the topic of the day.
3: Yeah. And I ain't never had this happen before.
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0: Vibe 103, Bermuda's Energy Station. This is the Wake Up Call. Like we said just before the break, before we play some music, we have some special guests in the building. We have Tiana and Ajay from the Office of Youth Affairs, and we are here to talk about the National Youth Conference, which launches today, correct?
1: Yes, and we're really, really excited. So today is our media launch, and every single day we have a really impactful event happening every single day. Some diverse opportunities coming up. We have a civic skills boot camp. Mm-hmm. We have the Youth Parliament alumni debate. Mm-hmm. We have Cunny Game. We're going to have a 10 up at Cunny Game. We have a Soul Think Tank, and we have the Ask the Leaders and a brunch.
0: Okay, and that's events all week. This week, the National Youth Conference. So tell me more about the events and what people can expect when they attend or participate in these events.
2: I just want to correct you. It's actually National 18 Plus.
0: National 18 Plus Youth Conference.
2: Yes.
0: Okay. Okay. So elaborate on the events. Tell people what they can expect and how can they participate if they don't know.
1: So the theme of the event is power and participation, youth shaping Bermuda's future. And I think that's very reminiscent of what we're moving towards. So the purpose of this conference is inspired by the National Youth Policy Civic Engagement Goal. And we really want to equip Bermuda's young people with like skills to kind of mobilize themselves and get active in the community and basically just amplify their voices. I think that's like the general sentiment of it. It is 18 plus, but it is also open to at least up to, like, down to 16. But it's for like college students, young professionals. But we just want to bring young people of diverse backgrounds together to come and have necessary conversations.
0: Okay. Where are these events taking place?

0: field at the county game. I think I like Rangers that. Play Work Rackmans. And
1: yeah.
2: Coney Coach. I love that. I love that. I love that. Who came up with that name? It's quirky. Coney Coach.
1: That was all Tiana's idea.
0: Absolutely not. We found that name and we just built on it.
2: Okay, okay. How can people participate if they're unaware? Like what? Is it a sign up? Is it a free event? Is it open? Come on, come on. 16 above 18 plus.
0: For the brunch on Sunday, you can register at www.toyaevents.bam. The events on Tuesday and Thursday, we have partnered with Workforce Development. So that's really open to all their summer students. Tuesday, we'd have the college-age children, and Thursday will be the high school students. Although we have partnered with them, you still can call and express your interest if you have your day off and you would like to come, because there's an all-day event.
2: Mm-hmm.
0: Coach at Coney, you just pull up, engage, win a prize, get a snack. That's open to everybody.
2: Okay, we love prizes. We love prizes. We love prizes.
0: The Youth Parliament Alumni Debate will be streamed live on CITV.
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2: Mm-hmm.
0: What's the other one?
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0: 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This is the Wake Up Call with DJ Fury, DJ Genie, and myself, Tyree. We are here with Tiana and Ajay from the Office of Youth Affairs, and we are talking about the National 18 Plus Youth Conference. I want to ask you guys a question. I see you guys have a Young Professional Cruising, which is happening on Friday at 7:30. Tell me a little bit about that.
1: We do have limited spots, and we are going to raffle off some of the spots, but it's open to young professionals. We wanted to congregate people in a social setting, so that's why we wanted to ensure that we had something like planned for that nature.
0: It says connecting with Bermuda's young emerging leaders. So if you're planning to go to this event, what should you be expecting, or what should you be offering? You know, it says leader. So what type of person are you wanting to come to this event?
1: It's open to everybody. Mm-hmm. I think everybody in their own right is an emerging leader, no matter like what industry you're in. It's definitely an informal space, so I wouldn't want anybody to come onto the boat feeling like they're supposed to put on some kind of persona. Mm-hmm. We just want you to be you, be authentic, and be in a safe space to explore and meet other like-minded people.
0: Okay, okay. For people that don't know, what are your roles at Toya, the Office of Youth Affairs?
1: My role is I'm the Youth Development Officer, so I oversee the National Youth Policy redraftment, and I also assist with other youth development programs.
0: Okay, and Tiana?
2: I am the Youth Development Coordinator. I do events, programs, planning, grants.
0: Okay. Is there anything specific you want people to know about the events this week at all?
1: We just want everybody to come out. You know, like, that's all the whole part of the theme is power and participation. You know, I really want young people to kind of break this, like, status quo and opinion that we're not in tune with what's going on in our country. Mm-hmm. And I think that this is an opportunity where you can actually come and make a difference and be around people. And also, on Monday, July 13th, we're having Ask the Leaders. Mm-hmm. I can't confirm who will be there, but we will have some ministers coming, and it will be a town hall session. And young people can ask burning questions, like anything that's on your mind, anything that, you know, there's a lot going on, so I'm sure that there's some things that people want to ask them directly, and we don't have those types of opportunities a lot, so definitely take advantage of that.
0: No, I agree. Anything you would like to say, Tiana?
2: No, she has handled it all.
0: Yeah, I think she's handled it very well. I've seen you in this space for a long time. Very long time. It's lovely to see you evolving, bringing these events to the public, to the youth, and making the youth aware, because knowledge is power. Knowledge is power.
1: Yeah, 100%. And, you know, in order for us to continue to do these events, we need people to come out and participate. So,
0: So that's right. Come out, participate. Where can they find more information on these events?
2: Again, I would say that social media pages. Every day we'll be keeping conference week updates. And that's Instagram, Facebook, Twitter, TikTok.
0: And what's your handle?
1: At Toya BDA.
0: At Toya BDA. Any shout outs you guys want to give to the people who help make these events possible? The backroom staff? The people who are behind the scenes?
1: Oh, definitely.
2: First, we've got to shout out Ayora. That's our youth administrator. She does a lot of design work and organizing. Also in August, Ayora will have her second annual Youth Entrepreneurs Expo that will be known as City Hall. The Toya team, our lovely supervisor, Ms. Henry, and ourselves.
0: Yeah. Teamwork makes the dream work.
2: Absolutely.
0: So there you have it, guys. The Office of Youth Affairs, the 18 Plus Youth Prompt Conference happening this week. If you want more information, hit them up on all the socials at Toya BDA, correct?
1: T-O-Y-A-B-D-A.
0: T-O-Y-A-B-D-A. And find out more information. Like they said, they can't make these events happen without participation. So participation is key. And yeah, let's enjoy it.
1: Oh.
0: Yeah.
1: And sorry, we also have like a bit of a competition kind of going on online right now. So if you go to either Bermuda Youth Connect page or Toya BDA, we have a flyer up. You can win a travel voucher. If you register, comment or reshare, your name will get drawn into the pot.
0: Mm-hmm.
1: And we'll be probably drawing that sometime later this week. So if you would like to win a travel voucher and also participate at the brunch, definitely go and register.
0: Okay, okay. Ladies, thank you for coming. It's been a pleasure. I love the work that you guys are doing. Keep it up. And hopefully you have a good turnout this week.
2: Thank you. How old are you?
0: I am 37. I always forget. I'm 37.
2: Oh, yeah, me too.
0: So I'm 18 plus. Does that...
1: You got a young spirit.
0: She's had too much pluses.
1: I think it's important to have intergenerational conversations.
0: Yeah. I mean... Yeah, I love it. But with that said, this is the Wake Up Call. The time right now is 31 minutes past the hour of 8. We're going to get into a little bit more music, then a commercial break, and we'll see you on the other side.
3: 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It's the Wake Up Call.

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0: 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As you know, this is the Wake Up Call with DJ Fury, DJ Genie, and myself, Tyree. The time right now is unfortunately, I've been doing that all morning.
1: Yeah, stumbling over your words.
0: Unfortunately, it is 9 o'clock.
2: Get that guy out of water, huh?
0: Yeah.
1: That boy not put his tongue to use. Oh, God.
0: We about to get up out of here. It's been lovely. Happy Monday.
2: Yeah, man, for real. Hey,
0: happy Monday.
2: Everybody that watched
1: the World Cup.
2: The World Cup for me this weekend, boy. She is crazy, boy.
0: Yeah, some upsets.
1: Oh, Lord.
0: Goodbye, Brazil.
1: Yes, boy.
0: Goodbye, Brazil.
1: I gotta put a bomb to that one. Boom.
2: Goodbye, Mexico. Man.
1: Hey, my boys are stealing it, dude.
0: Hello, England. Sri Lions.
1: Sri Lions are stealing it.
0: Hey, I woke up knowing that I was going to say that this morning. Hey, Sri Lions.
1: That was a good... that was a good hook. You know, you normally use hook for like fighting and scrambling and all that deal. But that was a good hook,
0: bro. For real.
2: That was a scrap. That was a scrimmage, for real.
1: Yeah. That was a good hook, bro.
2: Well, I think in like the first, minute, somebody got kicked in the face, and I was like, oh, no. I was like, oh, this is going to be
1: look,
2: crazy.
1: Look, and the Mexico fans were walling the night before. I saw a day where it was like England booked 15 different hotels.
0: Yep.
1: Right? And the Mexican fans found all 15 of them. And we're like shooting fireworks,
0: having a party,
1: like
0: 4 o'clock in the morning,
1: trying to keep these guys awake. Like,
0: hey,
1: so what?
2: Yeah, I saw when their bus was pulling up, they were like spraying stuff on the bus. I was like, what we doing all that?
0: Facts. Hey, look, it's intimidation.
1: Yeah, it didn't work.
0: The World Cup is huge.
1: Any
0: advantage that you can get, you take.
1: No, I think the reality is setting in, and I don't want to be this person, right? But I think the reality is setting in where it's like, You're seeing who the giants of the World Cup is, right?
0: Mm-hmm, mm-hmm.
1: And so when it came to that type of stuff, you realize like, yes, Canada made it through, USA made it through, Mexico made it through, but they're not the giants of the World Cup.
0: Yeah.
1: You know, and when they get into these later stages, they're going to be facing the giants of the World Cup.
0: Yeah.
1: So anything that they can do to put the giants on the back foot, it's what they were going to try to do.
0: No facts. Like you said, it's levels to things. It's right. Definitely levels to
1: bro,
0: stuff.
1: The last host country that's here, which is crazy when you really think about it, is three host countries, mm-hmm. the Americas. We only got USA left. And they are about to face Romelu Lukaku.
0: Belgium. That game's happening today?
1: Yes.
0: Today at...
1: I think we was talking about that earlier.
2: Yeah, that starts...
1: 9 o'clock.
2: 9 p.m. Birmingham. Mm-hmm.
1: You know, the facing some heavy hitters. You know, so what that looks like right now, we got France versus Morocco.
0: Round of 16.
1: That's round of 16. France versus Morocco. We got Norway. So we got Holland versus England.
0: It's actually
2: that's the quarterfinals.
0: Quarterfinals, you're right.
1: Quarterfinals.
0: Round of 16 is finishing off today.
2: We're still I don't believe it's finishing today.
1: I think it just started. Yeah, because we have
2: hold on, Mr. Radio Man. Don't give wrong information.
1: We got USA versus Belgium. Then we got Lamine Yamal versus Cristiano Ronaldo.
0: Mm-hmm.
1: And then we have Switzerland versus Colombia, which is tomorrow. And then we have Argentina versus Egypt. Mm-hmm. I'm hoping Egypt does the upset, because I was rooting for Cabo Verde.
0: Oh, wow.
1: I was rooting for him.
0: Yeah.
1: You know, they took that game on to the wire.
2: What an exhilarating game that was, bro.
0: I'm telling
1: you. Bro, these guys went back legends.
0: Big parade.
1: Legends.
0: Big parade.
2: It's so real. I was trying to leave the gym and the game was going on, and I was just having to just sit there and watch the whole game at the gym.
0: Yeah.
2: I was like, how do you expect me to move right now?
0: Yeah, you're stuck.
1: But they took that down to the wire.
0: Extra time with Lionel Messi and Argentina.
1: But I think that goes to show it doesn't. That's one of those things where you're playing with heart.
0: Mm-hmm.
1: You know, them guys from Cabo Verde, they play it with heart.
0: Mm-hmm.
1: They say, yo, we are the if you think about it, they are the smallest team that were in the knockouts at that point.
0: Yeah.
1: The smallest team. I saw a stat where it was like 20 years ago they didn't exist
3: as a like, football
1: as a football as a football thing, right? Last year, well, the last two World Cups ago, they didn't even qualify. The one before that, they didn't enter. So this is the first time that they've qualified and they've made it to the round of 32.
3: Yeah.
1: And to lose to Argentina, can't be mad at
3: it's
1: that.
3: It's respectful. It's a respectful
2: reigning
3: showing.
2: Reigning champions. Reigning champions.
1: Like, you know, to lose to Argentina, I'm not even mad at
3: to take them to extra time.
1: Yeah.
3: Each time they scored, I had an answer.
1: And they may have the girl of the World Cup.
3: The girl, absolutely. Because
1: that thing was a beaut.
3: Hey, look. Go home. I'm putting my foot through you, and you're just gonna go home.
1: And everybody was like, "Why your boy running to the crowd, brethren?" I'm glad he ran to his girl.
3: Could you imagine the feeling?
2: Yeah, he caught our vibes, bro.
1: I'm glad he ran to his girl.
2: The vibes just took him.
3: Yeah.
1: Hey, I'm glad that he ran to her, buddy. That was his first World Cup goal on the biggest stage, playing against the reigning champs. So let's say the biggest team in the World Cup, because they're the reigning champs. Bro, you just planted the keeper like that?
3: Oh, the feels.
1: Yeah, I'm running to my girl too. As long as she's not all the way at the top.
3: I'm sitting down watching.
2: Man. Hey, all the Cape Verde ladies is gone, boy.
1: Done.
2: We had our run, boy. Yeah. We had our run.
1: Done. So I'm gonna put my predictions in. I'm gonna say Colombia does the upset on Switzerland.
3: Yeah, I second that.
1: I'm gonna say Colombia does the upset. I think the Argentina Egypt game is gonna go one or two ways.
3: You want Egypt to win?
1: I want Egypt to win. So I'm gonna say one or three ways. I want Egypt to win. However, I believe that Argentina is gonna win. But it's either Argentina is gonna win by a landslide, or they're gonna narrowly beat Egypt.
3: Mm.
1: It's gonna be one or the other.
3: I can't put my finger on it.
1: Because you know they already feel like if Cape Verde could do it, then we could do it as well.
3: Facts.
1: You know, and then let's scroll up. Portugal, Spain. I think that's gonna go down to the wire. I think Portugal's gonna like pull a 1-0 or something.
3: Mm-hmm.
1: Something a miracle's gonna happen. There's gonna be a penalty in there somewhere. Mm-hmm. We already know that. And then USA, Belgium. I'm sorry to all the US fans, but you guys are not winning.
3: Mm-hmm. I can't even say surprise.
1: They got a rare card overturned. The rare card still stands, but he's allowed to play.
3: The sentence has been suspended in terms of
1: the World Cup.
3: Yeah, in terms of the World Cup. Unheard of things are happening in this World
1: That's
3: Cup.
1: All you know. They want USA to go through. Okay. But I ain't gonna say too much.
3: Gonna
1: talk about match fixing at all.
3: Hopefully we just get some good football. For football.
1: You know, and
2: so
1: then
2: remember, guys, it is the we are finishing off the round of 16. That is today, 4 p.m. You have Portugal, Spain. At 9 p.m. you have USA, Belgium. Then tomorrow at 1 p.m. Argentina, Egypt. And at 5 p.m. tomorrow, the final game of the round of 16 will be Switzerland and Colombia. That is tomorrow. And then Thursday, we get to the quarterfinals. Dang, it's almost over.
3: It's coming. It happened fast. I don't.
2: Hey, yo. Yo, but yeah, man. Oh, look at him. He just got on.
3: I knew he was talking for too long. I knew it.
1: But I want to backtrack on Cape Verde as well. Do you know they actually broke the record? That is the highest streamed game ever in World Cup history.
3: Whoa, no, I didn't know that.
1: 2.7 billion people watch Argentina versus Cape Verde.
2: Yeah, that was historic, man. You could feel the vibes too. I think that was the best part about the game.
3: Mm-hmm.
2: You could feel the vibes the whole time, like, yo.
1: I had an event, right? I had an event at my job. We did a little event called Splatter for the younger kids, right? Mm-hmm. And they were like, hey Smith, I go put the World Cup game on. So I was like, yeah. When Argentina scored the first goal, U-turn was ran through the door.
3: Mm-hmm.
1: Right? And I'm sitting there, I'm like, no, buddy, no, I'm not gonna hear the end of it for the rest of the night from these kids.
3: Mm-hmm.
1: But I saw 1-1. I was watching it in my office. I saw 1-1. I said, oh yeah. Oh yeah.
3: It's doing.
1: And then I saw 2-1. I said, man. Then I saw 2-2. I said, yes. And then I was just outside. I was only barbecue cooking. But I saw 3-2. I said, yo. Because I know if Cape Verde took them last the penalties, they were winning.
3: I feel the same way. Because penalties is anybody's. And for Cape Verde to even get there,
1: they were winning.
3: They was going.
1: They were winning if they went to penalties.
3: You know what? You were talking about the 1-0, 1-1, 2-1, 2-0, last goal. The emotional roller coaster of the beautiful game, which we call football.
1: We saw it with Belgium.
3: Is exactly why we watch things, and it's the most. It's the world's game. That's exactly why it's the world's game.
1: We saw it with Belgium. They always say that the worst lead is a 2-0 lead.
3: Yeah, yeah.
1: Belgium came back and on the upset. They were losing 2-0.
2: And that's why I kind of had me a little nervous last night with
3: England,
2: Mexico and thing, you know, because I was like, all right, cool. Harry and the lads looking good.
3: Mm-hmm.
2: And then, boom, my name came. Hey, boy.
1: Yeah, they. Hey, football is a weird sport.
3: Football is a weird sport.
1: What I have liked, though, before we sign off, what I have liked is hearing the commentators say, no, I understand that why the rest of the world calls it football and not soccer.
3: Yeah, come on, bro. Here's a commentator saying that?
1: Bruh, are we kidding? You were the only place that calls it soccer.
3: Mm-hmm.
1: The only.
3: Look, we got to get a petition signed and get it to Trump to change the official name.
1: Yeah, USA has got to make it to the next round.
3: Clearly, Trump makes things happen. Okay?
1: Yeah. Hey.
2: Apparently he got that that red card overturned. If that's the first time I'll ever agree with Uncle Donnie, because more time, I'll be agreeing with Uncle Donnie. But if he did that, hey, boy, big up.
1: I mean, what really can you say, right? His gonna walk in and say, I'm the host country, I'll cancel this entire World Cup. Whatever.
3: Everybody's visa's revoked.
2: Hey, you know his stink like that, you know, cancel everything.
1: With the quickness.
2: This man.
1: With the quickness. No. Oh, you guys really want to play that game? Yeah. Mm-hmm. National Guard, don't let anybody in these stadiums. You don't want to mess with that guy, boy. Oh, yeah, check you guys. The time is 13 minutes past the hour of 9 o'clock. You know, just the three in the wake-up call.
3: Yeah.
1: You know, just chatting up, catching a vibe right there on 103.
3: You know what? The weekends must be hard for people. Not starting the morning with a wake-up call.
1: Yeah, something crazy being said.
3: Yeah.
1: Something crazy being said. What you do this weekend before we leave?
3: Me?
1: Yeah.
3: It was my dad's birthday. I was up bright and early.
1: You sound very excited.
3: Because I'm trying to remember now. Bright and early.
2: That's how you know it was good because
3: you remember. Ben here went to sleep. Sunday was sort of a blur. But I did some housework in the morning. In the afternoon, it became a blur.
1: Right.
3: And I woke up, then I was her.
1: Yeah, I was golfing. You know me, I love a little golf.
3: Yeah.
1: Love a little golf. Went out, golfed, and then, started to go ahead and pack a suitcase.
3: Congratulations, my guy.
1: Yeah, I love it. I love it, man. Genie, what you got into?
2: Honestly, bro, I was just lit and I watched the World Cup. I can't speak any more than that.
1: Well, we're going to leave you with this Simba featuring Roddy Ricch. They call this one Never Change on Bermuda's Energy Station, Vibe 103. 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The wake-up call. Ask him if you ever
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0: This is your Vibe 103 weather report brought to you by the amazing folks at All Shores. I'm Teo Dill. We are kicking off the week with another hot and humid summer pattern as a weak ridge of high pressure continues influencing our weather. While today starts off bright and mostly settled, cloud cover will gradually increase and a few showers become more likely later tonight before that slightly more unsettled pattern lingers into the middle of the week. Temperatures remain well above average, so yeah, you're going to get sweaty. For today, expect a bright start before increasing cloud cover develops through the afternoon with a chance of a few showers arriving later tonight. Winds stay light for much of the day before becoming south-southwesterly overnight while temperatures climb to around 87 this afternoon and remain near 79 tonight. Tomorrow turns cloudier with a few showers around and highs near 86, while Wednesday brings a mix of sunny periods and scattered showers, most of them remaining offshore. And out on the water, marine conditions remain generally favorable, although they become a bit more unsettled over the next couple days. Seas remain slight today before gradually building to around 3 to 5 feet outside the reef by Wednesday as southwesterly winds strengthen, and boaters should also watch for isolated showers that could briefly reduce visibility, particularly overnight and into Tuesday. And thanks to the great folks at All Shores for making the Vibe 103 weather report possible. I am Teo Dill.
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0: This is your Vibe 103 Entertainment Report brought to you by our friends at Brown & Co. I'm Teo Dill. Diddy's hopes for a presidential pardon appear to be on hold after he was left off President Donald Trump's latest clemency list. Trump had reportedly discussed Diddy's case with advisors before announcing a new round of pardons, but the music mogul ultimately was not among those granted relief. Instead, the president pardoned six folks convicted in emissions-related cases, arguing that they had been unfairly targeted, so Puff's going to remain in prison until the judges say that he can dip. And Beyonce surprised fans with her first new music in 2 years, releasing Morning Dew, a.k.a. Donk, without any advance warning. The single was written alongside Pharrell Williams, The Dream, and Darius Dixon, with Beyonce and Pharrell also sharing production duties. The release kicks off a 60-day countdown leading to Beyonce's birthday and a reissue of her landmark 2006 album, B-Day. And Taylor Swift and Travis Kelce officially tied the knot in a star-studded ceremony at Madison Square Garden, with Adam Sandler serving as the officiant. According to details released following the announcement, the couple skipped traditional bridesmaids and groomsmen, instead choosing Taylor's brother, Austin Swift, as her man of honor, and Jason Kelce as Travis's best man. The ceremony reportedly focused on bringing both families together rather than following convention. And finally, Kai Cenat is making his long-awaited return to streaming after a 9-month break. The Twitch superstar confirmed that he will stream simultaneously on Twitch and YouTube as he unveils this year's students and professors for the next edition of Streamer University. And the first event became one of the biggest collaborations in online streaming history, and expectations are even higher for its return. And that's your Vibe 103 Entertainment Report brought to you by the great folks at Brown & Co. I'm Teo Dill.

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3: I'm Colin Besley with your sports update from Sky. England came through a dramatic World Cup clash with co-host Mexico to progress to the last eight. Joe Rawson reports from the Azteca Stadium.
4: England walked into the Azteca through thunder, chaos and 80,000 voices demanding their defeat. And they delivered their most fearless performance of the World Cup so far. Jude Bellingham struck twice before Mexico clawed back a lifeline. Then came the turning point. Gerald Quansah sent off. The stadium erupting, momentum swinging. Harry Kane restored hope from the spot, only to concede a penalty moments later. With the crowd roaring and 11 long minutes added on, England dug in and they held on. A heroic, defiant 3-2 victory that sends them into the quarterfinals.
3: Goalscorer Jude Bellingham hopes everyone at home is enjoying the success.
5: I can imagine it's carnage, but in a happy way, positive. Everyone, no matter where you're from, no matter kind of what you do, I can imagine everyone's together. And that's the thing that I dream of being a part of as this England squad, bringing my country together.
3: Thomas Tuchel's men will next face Norway, who got past five-time winners Brazil 2-1. In other news, Novak Djokovic says he's not proud of the on-court outburst after being warned about his language as he reached the Wimbledon quarterfinals. He got past Roman Safiulin to secure his 106th win, breaking Roger Federer's record for most victories at the All England Club in the men's draw. Defending champion Jannik Sinner is also through, but women's top seed Arena Sabalenka crashed out with a straight sets defeat to Naomi Osaka. The last British Open, Arthur Ferry, makes his centre court bow against Grigor Dimitrov today. England's cricketers are women's T20 runners-up for the fourth time after a 7-wicket defeat to Australia. The tournament host set a target of 151, but their opponents eased to victory with 17 balls to spare in the final at Lord's. And George Russell has cut Kimi Antonelli's lead in the Formula One World Championship to 25 points after a second place finish at the British Grand Prix. The Mercedes driver's teammate finished ninth but was demoted to 16th after picking up a penalty at Silverstone. Charles Leclerc won the race, which ended under a safety car. Lewis Hamilton was third. That's the latest from the Sky News Centre.
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3: I'm Colin Besley with your sports update from Sky. England came through a dramatic World Cup clash with co-host Mexico to progress to the last eight. Joe Rawson reports from the Azteca Stadium.
4: England walked into the Azteca through thunder, chaos and 80,000 voices demanding their defeat. And they delivered their most fearless performance of the World Cup so far. Jude Bellingham struck twice before Mexico clawed back a lifeline. Then came the turning point. Gerald Quansah sent off. The stadium erupting, momentum swinging. Harry Kane restored hope from the spot, only to concede a penalty moments later. With the crowd roaring and 11 long minutes added on, England dug in and they held on. A heroic, defiant 3-2 victory that sends them into the quarterfinals.
3: Goalscorer Jude Bellingham hopes everyone at home is enjoying the success.
5: I can imagine it's carnage, but in a happy way, positive. Everyone, no matter where you're from, no matter kind of what you do, I can imagine everyone's together. And that's the thing that I dream of being a part of as this England squad, bringing my country together.
3: Thomas Tuchel's men will next face Norway, who got past five-time winners Brazil 2-1. In other news, Novak Djokovic says he's not proud of the on-court outburst after being warned about his language as he reached the Wimbledon quarterfinals. He got past Roman Safiulin to secure his 106th win, breaking Roger Federer's record for most victories at the All England Club in the men's draw. Defending champion Jannik Sinner is also through, but women's top seed Arena Sabalenka crashed out with a straight sets defeat to Naomi Osaka. The last British Open, Arthur Ferry, makes his centre court bout against Grigor Dimitrov today. England's cricketers are women's T20 runners-up for the fourth time after a 7-wicket defeat to Australia. The tournament hosts set a target of 151, but their opponents eased to victory with 17 balls to spare in the final at Lord's. And George Russell has cut Kimi Antonelli's lead in the Formula One World Championship to 25 points after a second place finish at the British Grand Prix. The Mercedes driver's teammate finished ninth but was demoted to 16th after picking up a penalty at Silverstone. Charles Leclerc won the race, which ended under a safety car. Lewis Hamilton was third. That's the latest from the Sky News Centre.
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1: And this is your Vibe 103 weather report brought to you by the amazing folks at All Shores. I'm Teo Dill. We are kicking off the week with another hot and humid summer pattern as a weak ridge of high pressure continues influencing our weather. While today starts off bright and mostly settled, cloud cover will gradually increase and a few showers become more likely later tonight before that slightly more unsettled pattern lingers into the middle of the week. Temperatures remain well above average, so yeah, you're going to get sweaty. For today, expect a bright start before increasing cloud cover develops through the afternoon with a chance of a few showers arriving later tonight. Winds stay light for much of the day before becoming south-southwesterly overnight while temperatures climb to around 87 this afternoon and remain near 79 tonight. Tomorrow returns cloudier with a few showers around and highs near 86, while Wednesday brings a mix of sunny periods and scattered showers, most of them remaining offshore. And out on the water, marine conditions remain generally favorable, although they become a bit more unsettled over the next couple days. Seas remain slight today before gradually building to around 3 to 5 feet outside the reef by Wednesday as southwesterly winds strengthen, and boaters should also watch for isolated showers that could briefly reduce visibility, particularly overnight and into Tuesday. And thanks to the great folks at All Shores for making the Vibe 103 weather report possible. I am Teo Dill.
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1: This is your Vibe 103 Entertainment Report brought to you by our friends at Brown & Co. I'm Teo Dill. Diddy's hopes for a presidential pardon appear to be on hold after he was left off President Donald Trump's latest clemency list. Trump had reportedly discussed Diddy's case with advisors before announcing a new round of pardons, but the music mogul ultimately was not among those granted relief. Instead, the president pardoned six folks convicted in emissions-related cases, arguing that they had been unfairly targeted, so Puff's going to remain in prison until the judges say that he can dip. And Beyonce surprised fans with her first new music in 2 years, releasing Morning Dew, a.k.a. Donk, without any advance warning. The single was written alongside Pharrell Williams, The Dream, and Darius Dixon, with Beyonce and Pharrell also sharing production duties. The release kicks off a 60-day countdown leading to Beyonce's birthday and a reissue of her landmark 2006 album, B-Day. and Taylor Swift and Travis Kelce officially tied the knot in a star-studded ceremony at Madison Square Garden, with Adam Sandler serving as the officiant. According to details released following the announcement, the couple skipped traditional bridesmaids and groomsmen, instead choosing Taylor's brother Austin Swift as her man of honor and Jason Kelce as Travis's best man. The ceremony reportedly focused on bringing both families together rather than following convention. And finally, Kai Cenat is making his long-awaited return to streaming after a nine-month break. The Twitch superstar confirmed that he will stream simultaneously on Twitch and YouTube as he unveils this year's students and professors for the next edition of Streamer University. And the first event became one of the biggest collaborations in online streaming history, and expectations are even higher for its return. And that's your Vibe 103 Entertainment Report, brought to you by the great folks at Brown & Co. I'm Teo Dill.

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